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0: 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It's 828. I'm Paco. Buenas noches. Hey, we got something special coming up November 13th and 14th. It's called Awake Fest. It's going to be a fair in Park in Eustis, and it's going to be free. But there's all kinds of really cool stuff that's going to happen. 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Plus Zonti from Tampa, Joyful Noise, Global Expression, Nate Tanner are going to be there. 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Maybe we'll see you out there because we're going to be there too.
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0: 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Quick look at Stress Saver Traffic. One issue to deal with. That's a crash westbound I-4 coming up on US 27. All the lanes are blocked. Use Dean Still Road. That's your best alternate. And that, my friend, is your Z88.3 Stress Saver Traffic. Clear tonight, a low at 70. Tomorrow it's going to be partly sunny. Slight chance of rain, about 20%. And a high around 88. Then tomorrow night, clear again, low at 70 again. And pretty nice. Then I think the rains are going to start to come in. And it's going to get a little bit cooler. But I digress. Right now in Melbourne, 81, 78 in Daytona Beach and Ocala, 79 in Orlando.
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0: 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I'm Paco. 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Got a couple of issues right now. I-4 westbound, there's a crash. Coming up on US 27, the right lane is blocked. Use Dean Still Road to avoid it. And I-95 northbound, we've got a crash. That's approaching US 192 Melbourne. It's on the shoulder. But that's it. That, my friend, is your Z88.3 Stress Saver Traffic. Clear tonight, a low at 70. Tomorrow, pretty nice day. Partly sunny, slight chance of rain, 20%. High 88. Tomorrow night, clear again, low 70. Right now in Melbourne, 81. In Daytona Beach, Ocala, and Orlando, it's 78.
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0: Are you in a relationship? 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We've got Weekend to Remember, one of the pages. Just click on it because, as it says on the page, great marriages don't just happen. 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That way you can strengthen your marriage and really, truly live. Well, you know how it ends.
1: Hi, this is Patrick Joel Hunter with some words of advice for us all. Go ahead and honk, but yield too. I was in Cairo years ago, and I was watching the traffic from my hotel window. It was like a four-lane road, but there were no lines. Everybody was honking, and most of the cars had little dents in them, but there were no major accidents, and everybody got where they needed to go. Because they had a culture of both complaining by honking and being constructive by yielding. In life and in faith, it's okay to argue as long as you also help others make progress. Remember, Abraham argued with God for Sodom in Genesis 18, but yielded to God's final judgment. We can complain to God, but we will get where we need to go if we yield and do something constructive to help others on their way. So let's go help somebody.
0: 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Let's take a look at Stress Saver traffic. One issue to deal with, and that's a crash. I-4 westbound. Coming up on US 27, the right lane is blocked. Your alternate, Dean Still Road. And that's it. That, my friend, is your Z88.3 Stress Saver traffic. Clear tonight, a low at 70. Tomorrow, partly sunny. 20% chance of rain, high around 88. Then tomorrow night, clear again, low at 70. Right now, it's 81 in Melbourne, Daytona Beach, Ocala, and Orlando. It's 78.
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0: out and a thank you to our business team member for tonight, Building Blocks of Ocala Preschool. 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

0: 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Buenas noches, I'm Paco. Hope you're having a good night. Hey, listen, I don't know if you've heard about the party we're throwing. We want you to come along. 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It's a party where we, actually you, pick the music we play. Isn't that cool? See, that's why we tell you it's your radio station. We really mean it. So go get signed up and we'll see you there. All right, let's take a look at Z88.3 Stress Saver Traffic real quick. And that's it. No incidents, no accidents, no delays. I told you real quick. Z-Land weather. All right, for tonight's going to be clear, a low around 70. Tomorrow, one of those days you might want to have lunch outside. It's going to be partly sunny, not too hot, high about 88. Slight chance of rain, 20%. And then tomorrow night, clear again, low about 70 again. Right now in Melbourne, it's 80, 78 in Daytona Beach, 76 in Ocala, 77 in Orlando, and that's going to do it for me. Remember, it's nice to be important, but it's more important to be nice. Vaya con Dios. Stay put, because Joel is itching to get his hands on the microphone, and he's up next. I'll see you tomorrow.
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I'm Joel. 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Tell you what, if your mind is already on weekend mode, so we still have a ways to go before we get there. 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

Z88.3, hope this positive thought speaks to you. It says, blessed is the one who trusts in the Lord, whose confidence is in him. It's from the Bible, Jeremiah 17:7.

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0: Z88.3, it's 1028. Hey, what's up? I'm Joel. Stop monitoring the stuff you left in God's hands. That was the Instagram post that I saw earlier today, and I'm not going to lie. I'm not super really all that good at abiding by that rule. But you know what? In an effort to try to pull this off, I've been trying to practice redirecting my mind by acknowledging to myself where I am and what I'm supposed to be doing in that moment. Granted, I still need more practice before it becomes second nature, but I certainly hope that it gives you an idea of how to let go for good.
1: It's tough to take a leap of faith. I'm Tyler McKenzie from Z88.3 Mornings, and starting something new can be scary. I have a friend that after years of raising a family and being mom and devoting her everything to the kids is now going back to school. She's going to be a college student, and she'll tell you that making the decision, saying yes, taking that leap of faith was the hardest part. It took her 4 years to get that courage. Now that she's moving in the direction she feels God is calling her, she's excited, and everything's just fallen into place. It's hard to move when we are scared or comfortable. What dream in your heart are you afraid of right now? I know that I ignore many dreams because of fear, and I'm tired of it. Isaiah 41:10 says, "Fear not, for I am with you. Do not be dismayed, for I am your God. I will strengthen you. I will help you. I will uphold you with my righteous right hand." Pray for what God wants for your life, and then pray He gives you the courage to say yes.
0: Z88.3, checking Stress Saver traffic, which is honestly looking really good right now. I-4 looking great, 75, 95, the turnpike. Well, there might be some construction in a couple of spots on the turnpike southbound. That's about it. That's your Z88.3 Stress Saver traffic. Clear skies tonight with a low of around 70. You got a 20% chance you might see some rain tomorrow afternoon. High of around 89. The biggest chance you might see some rain this week will be on Friday, where we've got a 60% chance of rain. It's currently 80 in Melbourne. It's 78 in Daytona Beach. We're at 76 in Ocala. And we're at 77 in Orlando.
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If you're not able to keep track of the baseball game between the Tampa Bay Rays and Cleveland Guardians, it's the top of the ninth inning, and the Rays are up 3-1 right now.

0: 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Hey, what's up? I'm Joel. Checking stress saver traffic for you. I-4 looking good in both directions. As a matter of fact, all our major roads are looking clear and incident delay. And that's your Z88.3 stress saver traffic. Clear skies tonight, no mention of any rain until tomorrow. 20% chance, but still just that mention of rain. High of around 89 tomorrow, and right now it's 81 in Melbourne. It's 77 in Daytona Beach. We're at 73 in Ocala. We're at 77 in Orlando.
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Z88.3. Man, wouldn't it be great if we grew more as people in the comfort zone than out of it? And then again, we probably wouldn't appreciate it as much if that were the case, though. You're still Song United.

0: Z88.3. It's 11:27. Hey, what's up? I'm Joel. Tell you what, it's amazing the effect that fruit will have on your outlook and approach on life. I mean, I've been trying to take better care of myself recently just because, like, life's been super busy between work and church. And you know, I thought that the key would be rest, but I'm currently being reminded that your diet has just as much, if not more, say in how you feel every single day. I'm telling you, the strawberries that I ate before I got here today, they had me feeling like I could build a replica of the Channel 2 tower full scale in like 3 days. Why didn't I remember that strawberries could do that? Well, probably because takeout tastes so good.
1: Did you hear about the Sunday school teacher who asked the children in her class who wanted to go to heaven? All of the children raised their hands except one. Jimmy, she asked, don't you want to go to heaven? Yes, ma'am, he said. I just don't want to go today, and not with this bunch. You know that Christian brother or sister who drives you nuts?

0: doesn't like you any more than you like them, you're going to spend eternity with him or her. Unless, of course, Jesus gives you a soundproof room so you'll think you're the only one there. I doubt he's going to do that, so it's best to work it out here. I'm Steve Brown. You think about that. Share what you just heard with a friend. Go to youthinkaboutthat.com.
1: Z88.3, stress saver traffic. If you're on I-4 westbound, there might be an accident you want to be on the lookout for. This is approaching Central Florida Parkway on-ramp. The right shoulder's blocked. Might want to try Turkey Lake Road or International Drive in order to get around that. And that's your Z88.3 stress saver traffic. Clear skies the rest of the night with a low of around 70 and then a 20% chance you might see some rain tomorrow with a high of around 89. It's currently 81 in Melbourne. It's 77 in Daytona Beach. We're at 73 in Ocala. And we're at 77 in Orlando.
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0: 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Hey, what's up? I'm Joel. Checking stress saver traffic for you, which is looking all clear. And yes, that's including I-4, both eastbound and westbound. That's your Z88.3 stress saver traffic. Clear skies as well with a low of around 70, but tomorrow might find a chance of rain, a 20% chance that is, with a high of around 89. It's currently 80 in Melbourne, it's 75 in Daytona Beach, we're at 72 in Ocala, we're at 76 in Orlando.
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It says, blessed is the one who trusts in the Lord, whose confidence is in him. It's from the Bible, Jeremiah 17:7.

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0: 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It's 12:29. Hey, what's up? I'm Joel. Tell you what, if you saw the rocket launch yesterday morning at 6:33 a.m. and thought that something went wrong with the rocket because it looked a little, shall we call it, different, just know that nothing went wrong. That is what we call a jellyfish effect. See, what had happened was is that as the rocket flew higher and higher, it left a trail of exhaust that spread out in like a thinner part of the atmosphere, making it look like a jellyfish sort, hence the name, the jellyfish effect. It's all good. You know what? I bet you in the next rocket launch, maybe we'll get a chance to see that again.
1: And in Scripture, when I examine myself, 2 Corinthians 13:5 says, to examine yourself, to make certain you're walking in the faith.
2: You may not be aware of this, but well-known sports commentator James Brown is a Christian, and here's part of his story on Focus on the Family Minute.
1: I wasn't there at that point, clearly, when I was asking Jesus into my life. I'm tooling in my little Corvette, coming home late one night. It's late at night, and I simply asked the Lord. I said, I know of you, but I don't know you. If you will reveal yourself to me, I will serve you.
2: Always keep an open heart to how God might want to work in your life. 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
0: Z88.3. Stress saver traffic. I-4 looking good in both directions. Well, except for the fact that there's some construction happening on I-4 westbound. Thank you, Patty, who called in and let us know about it. This is at from exit 64 to exit 60, or excuse me, exit 58. Again, there's some construction that might hold you up an extra 10 to 15 minutes. They've pretty much got the whole thing down to one lane. That's about it, though. That's your Z88.3 stress saver traffic. Clear skies throughout the night with a low of around 70 and then a 20% chance of rain later on this afternoon with a high of around 89. The next significant chance of rain will probably be on Friday, where we've got a 60% chance you might see that rain. It's currently 80 in Melbourne. It's 75 in Daytona Beach. We're at 72 in Ocala. And we're at 76 in Orlando.
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0: 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Hey, what's up? I'm Joel. Checking stress saver traffic for you. I got some construction on I-4 westbound from exit 64 to exit 6, or excuse me, exit 58. Got some construction that might add another 10 to 15 minutes to your travel time. But that's about it. That's your Z88.3 stress saver traffic. Blue skies, a low of around 70 with a 20% chance of rain later on this afternoon. High of around 89. It's currently 80 in Melbourne. It's 75 in Daytona Beach. We're at 71 in Ocala. And we're at 77 in Orlando.
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0: 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It's 128. I'm Joel. Stop monitoring stuff you left in God's hands. That's the Instagram post that I saw earlier today, and I'm not gonna lie, I'm really not good at pulling that off, you know, but I'm trying to get better at that, though. And in an effort to do that, I've been trying to practice redirecting my mind by acknowledging to myself where I am and what I'm supposed to be doing in that moment. Granted, I still need to practice that a little bit more before it becomes second nature, but I certainly hope that it gives you an idea of how to let go for good.
1: You've been worried lately, been a little anxious, not quite sure God has it all in control? Chuck Swindoll here to ask you to listen to this great verse from the book of Daniel. God does according to his will in the inhabitants of the earth, the host of heaven, and none can stay his hand or say to him, "What are you doing?" If you get that, you'll get that he knows what he's doing. And that includes your deepest frustration, your fear of tomorrow, the greatest anxiety that's now in your heart. Just because we may not understand how he is working doesn't mean he's not working.
0: Z88.3, stress saver traffic. If you're driving on I-4 westbound, you might run into some construction on from exit 64 to exit 58. Might take you 10 to 15 extra minutes getting past that. I got that from our friend Patty not too long ago. Thank you, Patty. And that's your Z88.3 stress saver traffic. Clear skies with a low of around 70 the rest of the night. 20% chance you might see some rain later this afternoon. High around 89. It's currently 80 in Melbourne. It's 75 in Daytona Beach. We're at 71 in Ocala. And we're at 77 in Orlando.
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But the good news is, you've got plenty more roller coasters to choose from at SeaWorld and even at other theme parks, too.

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0: Z88.3. Hey, what's up? I'm Joel, checking Stress Saver Traffic. I-4 westbound has got some construction that might hold you up about 10 to 15 minutes. This is from exit 64 to exit 58. Thank you, Patty, for calling in and letting us know about that. And that's your Z88.3 Stress Saver Traffic. Clear skies the rest of the night with a low of around 70, and then a 20% chance you might see some rain later this afternoon. High around 89. It's currently 80 in Melbourne. It's 73 in Daytona Beach. 71 in Ocala. We're at 76 in Orlando. I'll be back tomorrow night at 10. And in the meantime, hey, keep on keeping on and keep on being you. Atlanta is in next.
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Hello, I'm Elena on Z88.3. It is October 14th, and today our family celebrates Giselle. She is the daughter that made me a mother. In Psalm 127:3, we read that children are a gift from the Lord. They are a reward from Him. Would you pray with me, please? Thank you, God, for the blessing of children. Heavenly Father, we lean on you. We depend on your word and the wisdom of the Holy Spirit to guide us as we guide and love the precious gift of children that you have given us. Father, thank you for equipping us as we seek you to speak into the lives of our children according to your will and according to your way. Father, help us to guide them and direct them in a way that will naturally lead them to trust in you. In Jesus' precious name we pray, and for your great glory, amen.

0: Hi, I'm Elena on Z88.3. I have several heroes of the faith that I follow, and I like it when I read a devotion by some of them that inspires me to think differently about something. The late Tim Keller posted, "What have you given the power to ruin your day today? Is it something you're thinking about? Maybe a criticism from someone, or maybe you're feeling ignored by friends or coworkers?" I think the point is our answers can often reveal where we've rooted our identity, and our identity and our value can only come from one place, and that is the person of Jesus Christ, who valued us enough to give his very life in our place and to secure our eternity with him.
1: Hi, this is Pastor Joel Hunter. Remember how our mothers used to warn us, "Watch where you're going"? Erwin McManus, in his book, The Barbarian Way, writes about rhinos. Rhinos can run 30 miles an hour. The problem with speedy rhinos is that they can only see 30 feet in front of them. Do you know what a group of rhinos running at full speed is called? A crash. No kidding. We need to consider the consequences before rushing in. Proverbs 27:12 says, "A prudent person foresees dangers and takes precaution, but a simpleton goes blindly on and suffers the consequences." Let's plan the good we can do, then let's go help somebody.
0: Looks like we've got a few clouds in the sky and just a slight chance of showers overnight with a low near 72.
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I'll admit this song from Elevation Worship makes me think of Psalm 3:5, trust in the Lord with all of your heart. Yep, every single part of you, your thoughts, your desires, your dreams, your hopes, your disappointments.

0: believe it. On the night you fall in all the pieces, you can bring your lonely heart to Jesus. What if I told you that I believe it?
1: 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You can throw it in the river.

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88.3. God is worthy of our worship and praise. And here is C.C. 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Singing Worthy.

0: Hello, I'm Elena on Z88.3. What a blessing to live in Central Florida. One of the wonderful things that families can do is visit the Central Florida Zoo. It's in Sanford. And if you've got younger kids, it offers the Barnyard Buddies Children's Petting Zoo. Your kids can kind of get hands-on with some of those smaller animals. And they can even get pictures with the Aldabra tortoise. I'm not familiar with that, but it sounds like fun.
1: As my husband went through brain cancer, just wrestled in my own strength until I finally did surrender.
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0: We've got a few clouds in the sky tonight. We're expecting a teeny-weeny chance of a shower and an overnight low near 73.
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Gas prices are still high, but don't forget, there's some gas deals to be had. 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

0: Z88.3, good morning. AI, artificial intelligence, is here to stay. Hi, I'm Alana. So earlier in the week, I called a phone number expecting to talk to a human being, a person. And when the call was answered, it was a woman, and she had a lovely voice. So I was thrilled. I introduced myself, shared a little bit about my concern, and was hoping that she could help me out. She greeted me, asked how I was doing. And then she said, "Alana, how can I help you this morning?" And something clicked. I said, "Who are you?" And my new acquaintance said, "Alana, I'm an AI assistant that will be happy to help you." I was so disappointed. My new acquaintance was not real. And honestly, I was a little bit embarrassed because whoever she was, I was really looking forward to talking to her.
1: I was so angry that I cried. I'm Tyler McKenzie from Z88.3 Mornings. And have you been there so mad or frustrated that you started crying? I have a friend who thinks it's kind of funny that I cry when I get angry. It's not how she responds. But I've had times that it gets to that point. And I think it's because I feel so out of control, so helpless in those moments. Maybe you have too. Especially if someone has really hurt you or done you or your family wrong. Anger is one of those emotions that can physically and emotionally take over everything inside of you. It can lead to poor decisions and responses that just aren't healthy. Ecclesiastes 7:9 reminds us, "Be not quick in your spirit to become angry, for anger lodges in the heart of fools." There's something to be said about taking a step back when we get angry. Take a deep breath and pray. Let God, not anger, lead our responses when we're hurt.
0: We've got clouds and a little bit of sunshine as we head into this brand new day. Looks like we're going to see a high right around 83 and just a slight chance for some showers later this afternoon.
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Z88.3. Good news for us this morning. God has promised never to leave us, and He's never going to give up on those who are trusting in Him.

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0: 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We're Ellis and Tyler.
1: So glad we can start the day together, just enjoying the quiet this morning, because Biketoberfest will be kicking in tomorrow. It's going to be loud around here for the next couple of days with all those motorcycles going around Volusia County and parts of Central Florida.
0: Yeah, well, that's the thing. I feel like Biketoberfest gets bigger and bigger every year. It's not just Volusia County. If you're in other parts of Central Florida, it's like, okay, it's Biketoberfest here, too, because they venture around. And so you do have to be careful when you're driving.
1: Right. So just give them a break as you're driving around.
2: 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Hi, I'm Chuck Bentley with Crown Money Minute and Z88.3. 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His messages encouraged many church members. One day, he checked out from the local grocery store. He didn't recognize the cashier as a member of his church, and the cashier didn't identify himself. After leaving, the pastor realized he had received more change than he should have. So the next day, he returned the money to the cashier and explained what had happened. After the service the following Sunday, the cashier told him, "Pastor, I now know that you live what you preach." The deceitfulness of money did not destroy the pastor's testimony. 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
1: And we're not bad this morning. If you take an I-4, both directions up to speed. We do have an issue this morning on the turnpike southbound. Got some construction right as you're coming up on US 27. The right lane is blocked. And SunRail looking good with all of our trains on time. That's Z88.3, stress saver traffic.
0: A nice start to the day. I feel like that little cold front, or that little taste of fall that we've been feeling the last couple of mornings, it's slowly going away. And it's not obvious. I mean, it's still low humidity. We're in the 70s. We have sunshine today, upper 80s. Just a slight chance for rain, low tonight of 72.
1: 79 currently in Melbourne. We got 71 in Daytona, 64 the cool spot

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1: And let's get you where you're going with Z88.3 Stress Saver Traffic. Things look great on I-4 this morning, not seeing any problems eastbound or westbound. Our toll roads all look good. I-95 and I-75 running without any problems at all. And SunRail trains are all on time. I feel like I need to find some problem to justify my existence here today.
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0: No rain to deal with this morning. In fact, it's going to be another dry day for us across Central Florida. Mostly sunny skies, high of 88 degrees, 72 as a low tonight.
1: 79 currently in Melbourne, 71 in Daytona, 64 in Ocala, and 73 in Orlando. And let's start this day with some gratitude. It's Brandon Lake on the Z.

0: Z88.3, morning 5:58 with Ellis and Tyler. And this is Darlene Scheck on the Z.
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0: 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We're Ellis and Tyler. Good morning.
1: And if you're driving this morning, just want you to know I-4 looks great. Both directions, problem free. All of our toll roads are up to speed. I-95 and I-75 looking good. And Sunrail trains, why, they are all on schedule. That's Z88.3, Stress Saver Traffic.
0: Well, after a horrible incident on Monday at Six Flags over Georgia, several rides at other parks have temporarily closed, including a popular ride at SeaWorld. Mako has been shut down out of an abundance of caution as an investigation continues into what happened at Six Flags. The rides have the same manufacturers, feature similar drop speeds and restraint systems. There's never been an issue at Mako, but with safety being a priority, that's where we're at right now. We will let you know if we hear of any changes. Orange County commissioners have now approved more than $120.7 million in funding agreements with Lynx supporting public transportation across Central Florida. They're looking to add more options for people to be able to get around and enjoy Central Florida. And if you are done with all of the pumpkin stuff, things are getting ready to change in the grocery store. We're going to start to see more of the eggnog and more Christmas-like flavors. Starbucks says November 5th is the day that they're going to roll out their holiday menu. This year's menu includes old favorites like the peppermint mocha. I like the white peppermint, caramel brulee latte, sugar cookie latte, gingerbread chai, along with new items like their tiramisu velvet lineup and apple pomegranate refresher. That sounds interesting. Also new, I thought you liked this one, Ellis, the braised short rib grilled cheese sandwich.
1: Ooh.
0: And a turkey and stuffing sandwich will be added
1: as well. That sounds good, too. Man, I wonder if they're going to have their holiday cups this year. You know how they normally have cups they
0: give
1: away?
0: They'll have their Red Cup Day coming up as well.
1: I should get in line right now. Your Z88.3 Z-Land forecast. We're looking at sunshine today. Should make it up to about 88 degrees. Clear tonight, low around 70. 71 right now in Daytona. 71 in Orlando.
0: And here's a positive thought. 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
1: And this is the time of morning we just stop everything for a few minutes and come together as a community in prayer. So just inviting you to join us this morning. Dear Heavenly Father, we thank you once again for opening our eyes and giving us life and breath and blessing us with a brand new day. And as we start this day, Lord, we're just asking you just to be with us no matter what it is we're going through today. Asking you, Lord, to watch over our families, watch over our kids as they head to school today, and just keep them safe. And just let our kids be a blessing to everyone they encounter today. Lord, we're just leaning into John 13:34 today. Love one another. As I have loved you, so you must love one another. So we're just asking you, Lord, just to give us your eyes today, just to help us see others as you see them, and help us to love well and love as you would love. Even those we may find a bit challenging to love at times, just asking you, Lord, just to touch our hearts and give us that compassion so that we can. And Lord, we just thank you for all the things you've done for us, the big and the small. We thank you for watching over us. We thank you for our families. And Lord, those that may be dealing with a tough time today, we're just asking you to bless them as well, whether dealing with health issues or financial woes or maybe just the loss of someone special or just something big that's happening today that looks insurmountable. We know we serve the God of the impossible, so we're just asking you just to intercede today. And Lord, as we start this day, we're just asking you to open more eyes so more people will see that you are God and you are good and you are our only hope. And for those of us who may have family members who are just non-believers, just help soften their hearts today so that they might see that you are God. We thank you for all you've done, including sending your son to earth so that we might live. We give you this day. In Jesus' name we pray. Amen.
0: Amen. It's 6:18, and thankfully, no rain to have to drive through this morning, and not a lot of traffic issues either.
1: No, we're in pretty good shape, especially on I-4. Both directions up to speed, no problems. 408's good if you're taking the Greenway, or 429, they're just fine. We do have a wreck, however, on 528 westbound on the on-ramp from 520, that accident on the shoulder. Also dealing with a crash this morning on I-75 northbound at County Road 48 and Bushnell, that accident on the right shoulder. And if you're taking Sunrail to get in this morning, go right ahead. All of our trains are running on time. That's Z88.3 Stress Saver Traffic.
0: Nice start to the day. It's going to be one of those afternoons a lot like yesterday. We got a high of 88 degrees, only a 20% chance for rain. The humidity still going to stay fairly low, a low tonight of 72.
1: It is 79 degrees currently in Melbourne, 71 in Daytona, 64 in Ocala. Wow, we're all over the place. And 71 in Orlando. It's for King and Country, God Only Knows, on Z88.3.

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Z88.3. 626. Good morning. Welcome to Wednesday. We are Ellis and Tyler. So glad we can start the day together once again with CC Winans now. Worthy of it all.

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1: And check in our drive with Z88.3 Stress Saver Traffic. I-4 eastbound starting to slow down a little. You'll find as you're approaching 192, you'll see brake lights, and they'll be with you till you clear 535. About 18 minutes to make that run. I-4 westbound still looking good. All of our toll roads are up to speed. I-95 problem free. And if you're taking I-75 northbound, we've got a crash at County Road 48 in Bushnell. That accident on the right shoulder. And Sunrail looking good with all trains on time. That's Z88.3 Stress Saver Traffic.
0: Well, after a procedure yesterday, Pope Leo has been diagnosed with lung cancer. It was caught early. The 71-year-old pontiff went through the surgery well and is expected to be in the hospital now for the next week. People around the world are praying for him. Thankfully, he does have a great team that's also helping him out. Well, Seminole County School Board is asking residents to help rename the former Midway Elementary School. Seminole County Public Schools is transforming the campus into an early learning center. It really is designed to support children's academic, social, behavioral, and physical development. Producer Sierra has more about how you can send your request in. If you have a great name for this new place, she has that for you at zradio.com. I know the school board is planning to select a new name in November. And this weekend, you are invited to an event at Lake Eola. The Orlando Ballet will lead an interactive session. It's inspired by its Emotions in Motion program. It uses guided movement, creative expression to help you explore emotions and build resilience. Free event is open to all ages, and it's going to include interactive activities centered around movement, connection, and wellness. It will happen on Sunday from 10 to 1, and I appreciate that there are more things this month focused on our emotional well-being.
1: That is so important. I think sometimes it's easy to neglect that. Mm-hmm. So it's great whenever we have things that help remind us we need to keep that in check.
0: And it might be a nice weekend, you know, to walk around Lake Eola. Whenever you get around Central Florida and go on one of our trails or walk around one of our lakes, it's nice to get that fresh air.
1: Mm-hmm. And it's looking good today. Little on the warm side, high 88, but we will see sun. And then clear tonight, low around 70. It is 79 currently in Melbourne, 71 in Orlando.
0: And here's a positive thought. Ecclesiastes 3:11 says, "He has made everything beautiful in its time."

0: Z88.3 at 6:43. We're Ellis and Tyler.
1: Oh, I saw something that looks so cool. Today is National Take Your Parents to Lunch Day. A day just to encourage us all to take mom or dad to lunch and spend some time with them. There are actually schools that have set up their lunch programs so that children can invite their parents to come to school and have lunch with them.
0: What a thrill. Core memories if that you ever had that happen.
1: Oh, yeah.
0: Oh, man. I remember my parents came to eat lunch with me when I was a kid. Yes, this is special.
1: It's special, and you never forget it. And as us adult kids, it's an opportunity to invite our parents out to lunch, chat, make some of those memories. In fact, I think some of my favorite memories with my dad was taking him out to eat. Because one thing my dad and I had in common was we loved to eat. And I used to, when he was in Philly, I would take him out and we'd get our cheesesteak and just have a good time with it. And then when he would come to visit me here in Orlando, I would take him over to Four Rivers Smokehouse. The first time I took him, he said, "This place is incredible." So after that, every time he flew down, he said, "Can we go have lunch at Four Rivers again? That was so good." So we'd do it, and we'd sit around and talk about me growing up with him and just share all kinds of memories. He passed on about 12 years ago, but I treasure those lunches and all those great conversations we had.
2: A politician was told by a friend just before an election that he shouldn't worry because, quote, "Every thinking person will vote for you." The politician replied, "I know that, but I have to win by a majority." If you're a Christian, you are among the most rational, balanced, and together people in the world. But you'll always be in a minority. Don't let being right go to your head. Be careful. That's one of the most dangerous places one can live. It can lead to self-righteousness. That's why God allows us to be wrong a good deal. About everything. But Jesus. I'm Steve Brown. You think about that. Share what you just heard with a friend. Go to youthinkaboutthat.com.
1: 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Welcome to Wednesday, halfway through the week. We got this. We are Ellis and Tyler, and if you're out driving this morning, just want you to know I-4 is starting to see those usual slowdowns kicking in. So if you're on I-4 eastbound, get set to ride those brakes from 192 to 535. 18 minutes to get from point A to point B. And over on I-4 westbound, you're going to find the usual slowdown right around Lake Mary waiting for you. As far as the toll roads go, they're all in good shape this morning and no problems to report on I-95 or I-75. SunRail looking good too with all of our trains on time, whether you're headed downtown or maybe to the hospitals. That's Z88.3, stress saver traffic.
0: It's going to be another day where we get to the upper 80s across central Florida. Rain chances low, about a 20% chance, and the humidity going to stay low again as well. Low tonight of 72.
1: It is 79 in Melbourne, 71 in Daytona, 64 in Ocala, and 71 in Orlando. Here's Ann Wilson. 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

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Hey, good morning, 654. I'm Ellis. She's Tyler. And this is Tasha Layton. It's Meet Me in the Valley. You can't see.

0: 88.3, 7 o'clock. We're Ellis and Tyler. How are things looking on the road?
1: We're starting to see the slowdowns kick in. So if you're on I-4 eastbound, you're going to find things a little slow. 192 to 535. 18 minutes to make that run. Then if you're on I-4 westbound, Orange City is where you start seeing the brake lights. And they are with you till you clear DeBary-Deltona. That's an 11-minute run. And then when you get to Lake Mary, you're back on your brakes for a few minutes. Toll roads, they're looking good this morning. I-95, I-75 running without any problems at all. And Sunrail trains are all on time. That's Z88.3 Stress Saver Traffic.
0: Well, your town may have annual traditions or celebrations that your family has just come to love. Eustis has canceled its standalone Salute to Veterans Parade, an event this year, citing budget restrictions. It's kind of sad. They do still want to honor veterans and make them feel loved and appreciated. The celebration will now be combined with another event that they're basically merging the Salute to Veterans theme into the November 6th First Friday celebration. The evening will feature military vehicles on display, patriotic programming, live entertainment, and activities to honor our veterans. And if you were to show someone the most expensive thing that you have in your closet, what would it be? Well,
1: probably a jacket for me.
0: A jacket, yeah. Or I'm thinking like maybe an old prom dress or something that I have somewhere in the back of my closet, and that probably wasn't even that expensive. Well, there is a jacket that's up for auction right now, and it's priced at $53,000. It belonged to Neil Armstrong, the first person to walk on the moon. The American Space Museum said that he wore the coveralls during Earth-based training for the historic 1969 mission. So it didn't even go to the moon. But because of who wore it, you know, it's up for $53,000. That's what it's at. They're believing that this could sell between $800,000 and $1.2 million in this auction. And this, you know, then you have sold separately the training trousers.
1: Where wow.
0: You don't hear the word trousers very often anymore. But this is, they're going for $10,000 right now. The auction starts on Saturday. It's online only. It's part of the American Space Museum's 45th charity space memorabilia auction, if you want to be a part of it.
1: Why do I get the feeling that if you could get your hands on this jacket, the very first thing you would probably do is introduce it to your bedazzler?
0: I don't have a bedazzler.
1: I thought you had one when you were younger.
0: Never had one.
1: Really?
0: I've actually always wanted one.
1: Oh, no, there you go. I could tell you would be a bedazzle girl.
0: I mean, I still want one. Bedazzling's come back.
1: I'm going to ask my sister if she still has hers. If she does, I'm sure she will pass it to you. Your Z88.3 Z-Land forecast. We got sunshine today. High right about 88 degrees. Clear tonight, low about 70. We've got 64 degrees currently in Ocala, 71 in Orlando.
0: And here's a positive thought. 2 Corinthians 4:16, therefore we do not lose heart. Though outwardly we are wasting away, yet inwardly we are being renewed day by day.
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0: Z88.3, Cochran and Company, and that is Church. It is 7:16, it is Wednesday morning, and we are Ellis and Tyler.
1: It's funny, as that song was on, Ellis and I were both going, how long go to church? It's not a thought that everybody has. I mean, for some of us, like, yeah, I want to go to church, I want to see my people. But for a lot of us, too, it's like, I don't really want to go to church, or I haven't done that in a while. And I got to tell you, with today being Wednesday, I'm thinking about the middle schoolers and the high schoolers who might have a friend that says, hey, do you want to come to church with me? We have a youth group that's a lot of fun. And even if they don't want to go, that maybe they just go to hang out with that friend. Because I'm telling you, what's happening right now with a lot of our youth groups across Central Florida is, you know, God's doing big things with this generation and really helping them deal with anxieties and stress that we didn't have to deal with. Things that the phones and the disconnection in certain ways. And so it is a great place for youth to connect, is our youth groups at our churches. And so I don't know, maybe you have someone in mind right now, maybe your own kids, that you can get them involved in a youth group. Some churches have them on Sunday night, but I'm telling you, Wednesday night, this is a big night around Central Florida for our youth groups.
0: 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We've got a church directory you can check out right now. 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
0: All right, here's the latest. If you're driving I-4, it's getting a little slow on I-4 eastbound as you're approaching 192, and it's going to creep along for about almost 20 minutes till you get to 535. So just be patient and keep on swimming, keep on swimming. I-4 westbound, you're going to find things a bit sluggish from Orange City to DeBary Deltona. The bridge looks pretty good, but by the time you get to 417, you are back on your brakes until you get to Lake Mary Boulevard. That's an 11-minute run. The toll roads are fine. I-95 and I-75 look good, and Sunrail trains are on time. That's Z88.3 Stress Saver Traffic.
1: It's been a pretty start to the day, getting light outside now, and we do have fog in areas, especially Marion County, but no rain to deal with. Only a 20% chance for showers this afternoon. High today, 88.
0: 78 currently in Melbourne, 71 in Daytona, 64 in Ocala, and 71 in Orlando. 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
1: And if you're driving this morning, just want you to know I-4 is not terrible. We've got no accidents, but you do have the normal slowdowns on I-4 eastbound coming up on 192. You'll see all the brake lights and they'll be with you till you pass 535. That is an 18-minute run. Then over on I-4 westbound, right around Orange City, things start creeping along until you get past the bridge. 10 minutes. And then on the other side of the bridge, right around 417 in Sanford, you are back on your brakes until you get past Lake Mary Boulevard. That's about a 10-minute run. Toll roads looking fine.

0: more transportation options around International Drive. And if you're done with all the pumpkin stuff, things are getting close to changing a little bit. We'll start to see the eggnog and more Christmas-like flavors in the store. Starbucks says November 5th is the day that they're going to roll out their holiday menu. This year, old favorites are back, like peppermint mocha, caramel brulee latte, sugar cookie latte, gingerbread chai, along with new items like their tiramisu velvet lineup and apple pomegranate refresher. Also new, braised short rib grilled cheese and a turkey and stuffing sandwich.
1: Oh, man, that sounds good. But my stomach's just grumbling just kind of hearing about that.
0: It reminds me of there's a sandwich that Wawa has that's like stuffing
1: and turkey, cranberry sauce. Yes, that is so good. Your Z88.3 Z-Land forecast. We got sunshine on the way today. High right about 88 degrees. And then clear tonight as we drop down to 70. Looking good this morning. 64 in Ocala, 71 in Orlando.
0: And here's a positive thought. It comes from Ecclesiastes 3:11. He has made everything beautiful in its time.

88.3. 7:39. Good morning. Ellis and Tyler here. Got a dry day on the way. A little on the warm side with a high around 88. Here's Elevation Worship.

0: 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We're Ellis and Tyler.
1: And living here in Central Florida, we have to deal with certain creatures they don't have to deal with in other parts of the countries. You know, like gators. I don't think anybody in Maine is worried about gators.
0: Nope.
1: We got snakes. And I discovered yesterday, as I had pulled into my garage, just as I turned the car off and opened the door and looked at my wife's car, I thought I saw movement under the car. And I kind of said, "What?" And my wife said, "What's wrong? What's wrong? What's wrong?" And I didn't want to worry her. So I said, "Nothing." Got out, got on my hands and knees, looked underneath her car. And yes, there was a snake slithering across. Then I had to tell my wife, like, "Yeah, I just saw a snake in the go under your car in the garage." She then, of course, ran in the house and then told me to get the snake out of the garage.
0: "Don't you come back inside."
1: Exactly. It sounds like you've been here before. So I'm thinking, like, how am I going to get this snake out of here? So I got a broom and I'm going underneath the racks in my garage, you know, I've got my tools and stuff stacked, trying to find him. And as I'm doing this, my cat, because the door is open, comes into the garage. I didn't know the cat was in the garage. She just went, and I jumped. I was so on edge. Sent the cat back in the house, went underneath everything in the garage, and got, just as I found the snake, it went out of the garage and into the grass and got away. And I was so thankful because I did not have a plan B on how to get this thing out of the garage.
0: I was going to tell you that yesterday I was walking in my car and I had to walk past the wall and there was a little leaf bug. And I thought it was going to jump on me. And that now I'm just, your story's a little bit better.
1: Should have called me. I could have taken care of that for you.
2: Hi, this is Pastor Joel Hunter. Remember how our mothers used to warn us, "Watch where you're going." Erwin McManus, in his book, The Barbarian Way, writes about rhinos. Rhinos can run 30 miles an hour. The problem with speedy rhinos is that they can only see 30 feet in front of them. Do you know what a group of rhinos running at full speed is called? A crash. No kidding. We need to consider the consequences before rushing in. Proverbs 27:12 says, "A prudent person foresees dangers and takes precaution, but a simpleton goes blindly on and suffers the consequences." Let's plan the good we can do, then let's go help somebody.
0: Z88.3746. We're Ellis and Tyler.
1: And here's the latest on our drive. If you're on I-4 eastbound, you got the usual delays waiting for you. So by the time you get to 192, guess what you're going to see?
0: Brake light.
1: Yes! Oh, you are so smart. SMRT. It's going to be slow from 192 to 535. If there's an English teacher listening right now, yeah, I didn't do well in the spelling department. If you're on I-4 westbound, going to be a little slow, Orange City to the St. John's River Bridge. And when you get on I-4 westbound right around 417 in Sanford, you're on your brakes to Lake Mary Boulevard for about 10 minutes. The toll roads, they're in pretty good shape this morning. And if you're planning to take I-95 southbound, we've got a crash, and you're going to find things are slow on southbound I-95 approaching Palm Coast Parkway. The right shoulder is blocked. And if you're planning to take SunRail, all trains are on TIIM. That's Z88.3 Stress Saver Traffic.
0: Let him take your mic away from you if you're not careful. It's a beautiful start to the day. Still dealing with fog in parts of Marion County, but sunny. We only have a 20% chance for showers and thunderstorms this afternoon. A high of 88.
1: 78 currently in Melbourne, 71 in Daytona, 64 in Ocala, and 71 in Orlando. And I'm not going to spell anything again for the rest of the day. Here's Micah Tyler.

0: Z88.3. That is perfectly Micah Tyler. 7:50 Wednesday morning, October 14th. We are almost halfway through October already. Mm-hmm. Wow. Well, we are still thrilled to celebrate with some friends today.
1: My baby, my niece, Macy Moo, celebrating her birthday today. Hope is 22 and Xavion is 2.
0: Chloe, celebrating 13. Monica, she's 33 today, and happy 20th to Brooke.
1: And happy anniversary to Lewis and Amaria, 10 years together. Corey and Lauren, it's also their 10th wedding anniversary.
0: Aww. Hey, happy birthday and happy anniversary from our friends at the Orlando Science Center. We got a 4-pack of tickets we'd love to give you so you can check out all their cool stuff, including the live planetarium shows, animal encounters, science demonstrations, and, of course, the interactive exhibits. Just be caller number 12.
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0: 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Hey, good morning. It's Ellis and Tyler here. Who's this?
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0: 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Well, we're going to get you guys tickets to have a fun time at the Orlando Science Center.
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1: And if you're headed to the car this morning, let's tell you how the roads are shaping up with Z88.3, Stress Saver Traffic. I-4 eastbound, you got some slow-moving cars right around 192 to 535, 18 minutes through that stretch. And as you're coming into downtown, it gets a bit sluggish. I-4 westbound, you're going to find things slow right around Orange City to the bridge, 10 minutes. And then on the other side, right around 417, more brake lights as you move from Sanford to Lake Mary Boulevard, about 11 minutes to do that. And we also have a crash on I-4 westbound in the express lanes approaching Princeton, that accident on the right shoulder. The toll roads are good, I-95 and I-75 problem-free, and SunRail trains are on time. That's Z88.3, Stress Saver Traffic.
0: After a procedure yesterday, Pope Leo has been diagnosed with lung cancer. It was caught early. The 70-year-old pontiff went through the surgery while expected to be now in the hospital for the next week. People around the world are praying for him. He has a great team helping him out. Seminole County School Board asking residents to help rename the former Midway Elementary School. Seminole County Public Schools is transforming that space to an early learning center designed to support children's academic, social, behavioral, physical development. 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They're going to select a new name in November. And this weekend, you are invited to an event at Lake Eola. The Orlando Ballet will lead an interactive session. It's inspired by their Emotions in Motions program. It uses guided movement, creative expression to help you explore emotions and build resilience. It's a free event open to all ages, and it's going to include different activities that's centered around movement, connection, and wellness. It's all really to help focus in on our mental health and things that we can do, getting outside and moving our bodies a little bit. The event is this Sunday, 10 to 1. If anything, check it out, and you can just go for a little stroller on Lake Eola too and soak in the sights. We just did that last week. My sister and I walked around Lake Eola. I'm like, I do not do this enough. This is such a beautiful area.
1: It is a beautiful lake, a great resource for this city. We really should take more advantage of it. Your Z88.3 Z-Land forecast gets set for some sunshine today. Should make it up to 88 degrees. And then tonight, we'll see clear skies and a low of 70. We've got 71 currently in Daytona, 71 in Orlando.
0: And here's a positive thought. 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

0: 88.3. That's Lloyd Nix, 815. We're Ellis and Tyler.
1: And maybe you like to get collectibles. I don't know what it is. Whenever I see some of these special order collectibles come out, I want to get my hands on one. And I saw one that came out yesterday, and I have got to get one. You know Sheriff Grady Judd in Polk County?
0: Oh, yeah.
1: Well, he has just released a new limited edition bobblehead featuring him sitting at his desk during a morning briefing with a canine resting right in front of the desk. I have got to get one of these. It looks so cool. They're saying the sales of these collectible figurines are going to support nonprofit community assistance programs all across Polk County. And you can get it from the Grady Judd store, which you can find online at GradyJuddSwag.com.
0: I don't know any other sheriff that does something like that. I feel like he's always in the news for something like this. He's the bobbleheads and
1: the press conferences.
0: Yeah.
1: He's such a character. Oh, no.
0: What?
1: They've sold out already. You've got to be kidding me. I went to the Grady Judd store and said, I'm going to go ahead and order one. Sold out. Oh my goodness. That must have sold out in less than 24 hours. But they do have for sale the limited edition Grady Judd Sheriff on a Shelf for the holiday season. And it comes with two different hats. The sheriff's hat and a little red Santa hat for him as well.
0: Well, you better grab it while it's here, huh?
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1: All righty. If you're thinking about heading to I-4, I want you to know there is an accident slowing things down. It's on I-4 westbound, right as you're coming up on County Road 46A. It's on the right shoulder, so be prepared for a little bit of a slowdown. And you're also going to find I-4 westbound's kind of slow, 46A to Lake Mary Boulevard. About 11 minutes to get through that. Then at Maitland Boulevard, more brake tapping to Colonial, 14 minutes to make that run. I-4 eastbound, you're going to be a bit slow from 192 to 535. That's 18 minutes. Conroy to Colonial is 16 minutes. If you're taking our toll roads, good news. They're in pretty good shape this morning. And Sunrail trains are on time. That's Z88.3, Stress Saver Traffic.
0: Sunshine and just a great start to the day. We had some fog we were dealing with in Marion County, but it looks like that's even cleared up. We've got a high today of 88.
1: 73 currently in Melbourne, 71 in Daytona, 66 in Ocala. Wow, a little chilly. And 73 in Orlando. Chilly. 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

Z88.3, 825 Wednesday morning. What a beautiful morning we've been blessed with. Enjoy it if you have a chance to go take a walk. Here's Josiah Queen on the Z.

0: 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We're Ellis and Tyler.
1: And here's the latest on the drive this morning. If you're headed to I-4, I-4 eastbound is going to be a little slow from 192 to 535. About 18 minutes to make that run. And then Conroy to Colonial, that stretch, 16 minutes. Also dealing with a crash this morning on eastbound I-4 in the express lanes right as you're coming up on Maitland, that accident on the right shoulder. Then on I-4 westbound, usual slowdown, Orange City to the bridge about 10 minutes. And on the other side, 46A to Lake Mary's about 11 minutes. Central Florida Parkway, you're on your brakes until you get past 536 by Disney Springs, 13 minutes to make that run. The tolls are good, I-95 and I-75 problem-free, and SunRail trains are running on time. That's Z88.3 Stress Saver Traffic.
0: Well, you may have annual traditions or celebrations that your family has come to love. Eustis has canceled their standalone Salute to Veterans Parade and event this year because of budget restrictions. It's kind of sad. They do still want to honor veterans and make them feel loved. The celebration will be combined now with another event. They're basically merging the Salute to Veterans theme into the November 6th, First Friday celebration. The evening will feature military vehicles on display, patriotic programming, live entertainment, and activities to honor our veterans. And if you were to show someone the most expensive thing that you have in your closet, what would it be?
1: A Hawaiian shirt.
0: Which one?
1: All of them.
0: I'm thinking like I've got an old bridesmaid's dress or something, a formal dress somewhere in the back of my closet. That's what mine would be. There's a jacket right now that's up for auction that's priced at $53,000, and that's because it belonged to Neil Armstrong, the first person to walk on the moon. The American Space Museum said that he

0: wanted.
1: That was nice of you to let him borrow that. Honestly, I don't care who wore something.
0: Mm-hmm.
1: I'm not gonna. I mean, that's a lot of money.
0: That is a lot of money.
1: I mean, that's.
0: But boy,
1: I'll give them a dollar. I'll give you a dollar for your members only jacket.
0: I'll take it. Okay, all right, you got it. It's black. It'll look so good on you. Your Z88.3 Z-Land forecast. Sunshine today. High right about 88 degrees. And then clear tonight as we drop down to 70. 66 right now in Ocala, 73 in Orlando.
1: And here's a positive thought. If you are just having a hard day, I hope it helps. 2 Corinthians 4:16 says, "Therefore we do not lose heart. Though outwardly we are wasting away, yet inwardly we are being renewed day by day."

0: Z88.3, 836. Good morning. We're Ellis and Tyler.
1: And Crowder is coming to town. He is going to be at Northland Church on Tuesday, November 3rd. This show is sold out, but we have tickets we'd love to give you right now. 4 tickets if you're caller number 12.

0: Z88.3, good morning. It's Ellis and Tyler here. Who's this?
1: This is Allison.
2: Allison, you did it, honey. You are our big winner.
1: You're kidding me.
2: Nope.
0: We wouldn't kid you about such a thing. We're going to get you 4 tickets so you can see Crowder live at Northland Church on Tuesday, November 3rd.
1: Oh, my gosh. This is going to be my daughter's first concert.
2: Oh, how old is she?
1: She's 14.
2: Oh, she is going to really enjoy this.
1: Oh, I'm so excited.
2: We hope you guys have such a great time together. Thank you so much for listening to The Z.
1: Thank you.
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4: Have you ever needed to be rescued? 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John 3:15 says,
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0: And checking the drive with Z88.3 Stress Saver Traffic. I-4 eastbound's a little slow, 192 to 535. That's an 18-minute run. Then you're back on your brakes, Conroy to Colonial, right through downtown, 16 minutes. Over on I-4 westbound, you're on your brakes from Orange City to the bridge. And then on the other side, it's slow from 46A to Lake Mary, about 11 minutes. Also, get set to hold those brakes a bit on I-4 westbound from Central Florida Parkway to 536 by Disney Springs. That's a 13-minute run. The toll roads are good, the interstates are fine, and we're looking at SunRail trains that are all on time. That's Z88.3 Stress Saver Traffic.
2: It's a beautiful start to the day. The fog has cleared and we're looking at nice weather, 88 degrees, only about a 20% chance we're going to see some rain. Low tonight of 72.
0: 73 currently in Melbourne, 71 in Daytona, 66 in Ocala, and 73 in Orlando. 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
1: All right, if you're on I-4 this morning trying to get into town, we got some slowdowns. If you're on I-4 eastbound, you're on your brakes from 192 to 535. 18 minutes to make that run. Then it slows again, Conroy through downtown to Colonial. 16 minutes. Over on I-4 westbound, you are on your brakes from Orange City to the bridge. 10 minutes. And once you cross the bridge and get to 417 in Sanford, it slows again until you get to Lake Berry Boulevard. That's 11 minutes. And then as you get down towards the attractions, Central Florida Parkway, things get slow till you get to 536 by Disney Springs. That's a 13-minute run. Also dealing with a crash this morning on I-4 westbound in the express lanes approaching Central Parkway. The on-ramp right lane is blocked. Sunrail looks great. And that's Z88.3, Stress Saver Traffic.
0: After just a horrible incident on Monday at Six Flags over Georgia, several rides at other parks have temporarily closed, including a popular ride at SeaWorld. Mako has been shut down out of an abundance of caution as an investigation continues into what happened at Six Flags. Other rides have the same manufacturers, feature similar drop speeds, restraint systems. There's never been an issue with Mako, but safety is priority. We'll let you know if we hear of any changes. In an effort to make public transportation more accessible in Orange County, commissioners approved more than $120.7 million in annual funding agreements with Lynx, supporting public transportation across Central Florida. This includes enhancements and potentially adding more transportation options around International Drive. And if you're done with all the pumpkin stuff, things are getting close to changing. We'll start to see the eggnog and more Christmas-like flavors in the store. Starbucks says November 5th is the day that they're going to roll out their holiday menu. And I know people wait for it. This year includes the old favorites like the peppermint mochas, the caramel brulee latte, sugar cookie latte, gingerbread chai, along with something new, tiramisu velvet. A whole lineup of those drinks and apple pomegranate refreshers. There's also a couple food items that you might be interested in. The braised short rib grilled cheese and a turkey and stuffing sandwich.
1: Ooh, you know what else I'm looking forward to as we get close to the holidays? The Publix holiday ice cream.
0: Yes.
1: They have the different flavors and my wife will just load up the freezer on them.
0: So eggnog is pretty good. My absolute favorite, my friend Maureen and I get every year, is the peppermint stick ice cream.
1: Oh.
0: It's got, and I know you're not a big peppermint
1: fan. I'm not.
0: But it has the little pieces of candy canes in it. Mm-hmm. It is amazing.
1: Yeah, that's normally where I go through the ice cream and I dig out the piece of candy cane. I hand it to my wife. Here, there you
0: go.
1: And then I'll eat the rest of the ice cream.
0: That was like Lucky Charms growing up for me. My sister took all the marshmallows.
1: She did?
0: Yep.
1: Because once you take out the marshmallows,
0: it's just, yeah.
1: Yeah. you've got grape nuts. Your Z88.3 Z-Lab forecast. Get set for sunshine today. High around 88, clear tonight, low 70 degrees. Not that there's anything wrong with grape nuts.
0: I like grape nuts. That was my daddy's favorite cereal.
1: Yeah. Normally, the people who tended to like grape nuts were normally
0: older.
1: The older baby boomers. 82 currently in Melbourne, 77 in Orlando.
0: And here's a positive thought. 2 Corinthians 4, therefore we do not lose heart. Though outwardly we're wasting away, yet inwardly we are being renewed day by day.
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Z88.3. If you're working this morning, so glad we could spend this time together just sharing some great songs of encouragement like this from Ryan Stevenson.

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1: And checking the drive with Z88.3's Trust Saver Traffic. If you're on I-4 and you are headed eastbound, you got some slow cars waiting for you. US 192 to 535. 18 minutes to make that run. And then it's going to slow down again. Conroy to Colonial. 16 minutes. Now we're on I-4 westbound. You got the usual slow moving cars from 417 in Sanford to just past Lake Mary. 11 minutes to make that trip. And then it's Central Florida Parkway, more brake lights. And they are with you to 536 by Disney Springs. That is 13 minutes. And then on westbound I-4 in the express lanes, we've got a wreck as you're approaching Central Parkway. And the on-ramp right lane is blocked. Sunrail looking good this morning. And that's Z88.3 Stress Saver Traffic.
0: Just been so grateful for our weather the last couple of days. It's felt nicer in the morning, low humidity. Today we get a little bit of rain back in our forecast for the afternoon hours. Not much. A high of 88, low tonight of 72.
1: 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Elevation worship. 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

0: 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That's Z88.3's Tri-Saver Traffic.
1: Well, after procedure yesterday, Pope Leo has been diagnosed with lung cancer. It was caught early. The 71-year-old pontiff went through the surgery well and is expected to be in the hospital for the next week. People around the world are praying for him, and thankfully he does have a great team around him to help. This weekend, you are invited to an event at Lake Eola. The Orlando Ballet is going to lead an interactive session inspired by its Emotions in Motion program. It uses guided movement and creative expression just to help you explore emotions and build resilience. It's a free event to all ages. It's going to include just different activities. It's all focused around mental health and just, you know, taking care of yourself in that way. It's going to happen Sunday, 10 to 1.
0: You know, I found there's nothing that seems to lift my mood and make me happier than getting my favorite songs and just going out in the neighborhood for a walk. Your Z88.3 Z-Land forecast. Get set for sunshine today. Should top out right about 88 degrees. Clear tonight, low 70. Looking good this morning with sunshine. 77 in Daytona, 77 in Orlando.
1: And here's a positive thought. If you are having a hard time today, 2 Corinthians 4:16 says, "Therefore we do not lose heart. Though outwardly we are wasting away, yet inwardly we are being renewed day by day."

the same. Z88.3, 941 with Ellis and Tyler. Just so cool to be able to spend the day together with songs that encourage us all. Like this, Laura's Story, Blessings on the Z.

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0: Z88.3. It's just about 10 o'clock. We're Ellis and Tyler.
1: And a little while ago, we were talking about some of the delicious holiday flavors that Publix puts out for ice cream every year. It is just so good. We always look forward to it. We mentioned about an hour ago, and I got a text from our friend Sherry, who works at Publix. And she said, I've got the list of this year's Publix ice cream flavors that are coming.
0: I know they have the peppermint stick. That's the one I get every year.
1: Peppermint stick will be there. Bananas Foster, deep dish apple pie, cinnamon streusel praline, peanut butter pretzel. That sounds really good to me. Banana nut bread, eggnog, of course.
0: It's actually really good.
1: Yeah. Chantilly cake, raspberry excellence, maple chocolate chip pancake, and peanut butter and jelly. That sounds really good. I can't wait to check out some of those. My wife buys a bunch of these every year. She really buys more than she should because it sits in the freezer way too long and gets freezer burn. In fact, right now in my freezer from last year, I still have the Publix Marshmallow Candy Cane and Cookie Blast ice cream.
0: Get rid of it.
1: You sure I can't eat it?
0: Sure.
1: No.
2: You've been worried lately? Been a little anxious? Not quite sure God has it all in control? Chuck Swindoll here to ask you to listen to this great verse from the book of Daniel. God does according to his will in the inhabitants of the earth, the host of heaven, and none can stay his hand or say to him, what are you doing? If you get that, you'll get that he knows what he's doing. And that includes your deepest frustration, your fear of tomorrow, the greatest anxiety that's now in your heart. Just because we may not understand how he is working doesn't mean he's not working.
0: Z88.3. We're Ellis and Tyler. How are things looking on the road?
1: We're not too bad, but if you are on I-4, it is a little sluggish right where you'd expect it to be sluggish. On I-4 eastbound, you're on your brakes from 192 to 535, 18 minutes to make that run. And then it's slow from Central Florida Parkway to just past 528 for about 6 or 7 minutes. Over on I-4 westbound, you're going to be tapping your brakes from Central Florida Parkway to 536 by Disney Springs. That is a 13-minute run. On the turnpike southbound, we've got a wreck as you're approaching I-4, and the right lane is blocked. But all of our toll roads are looking good, and I-95 and I-75 are problem-free. Sunrail, looking good, all trains on time. And that's Z88.3, Stress Saver Traffic.
0: It's been a great morning, a lot of sunshine, and it feels nice outside. We do have about a 20% chance for rain this afternoon with the high of 88.
1: Currently, we got 82 already in Melbourne, 77 in Daytona, 73 in Ocala, and 82 in Orlando.
0: Elise is in next. Have a great afternoon.
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0: 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Hi, I'm Elise. Thank you for making the Z part of your day. Happy to have you here. I wish it was just a little bit cooler outside. I'm really ready to pull some sweaters out, but you know, it's almost 90 degrees the past couple of days. Rumor has it there is a slight chance we'll get some rain today, but it is very slim, like 20% that we might see a sprinkle. And I'm hoping that we don't, because I'm really not ready for rain yet. I really want cooler temperatures. If you're ready for fall weather, too, and you want to check out some fall festivals, we have a great deal of them listed at zradio.com. Just click on that banner that says Find Fall Festivals Near You.
1: Hi, this is Pastor Joel Hunter. Remember how our mothers used to warn us, watch where you're going. Erwin McManus, in his book, The Barbarian Way, writes about rhinos. Rhinos can run 30 miles an hour. The problem with speedy rhinos is that they can only see 30 feet in front of them. Do you know what a group of rhinos running at full speed is called? A crash. No kidding. We need to consider the consequences before rushing in. Proverbs 27:12 says, "A prudent person foresees dangers and takes precaution, but a simpleton goes blindly on and suffers the consequences." Let's plan the good we can do, then let's go help somebody.
0: Z88.3, Stress Saver Traffic. I-4 eastbound, you're going to find it a little slow. The 532 to the 429, about 8 minutes. Osceola Parkway to the 535, a 12-minute slowdown. And on the turnpike, if you are heading southbound as you're approaching I-4, there's an accident that has the right lane blocked. SunRail's currently running on schedule. That is your Z88.3, Stress Saver Traffic. Zealand weather. Your forecast for today looks pretty nice all over Zealand. A mix of sun and clouds. High temperature again in the upper 80s. Probably going to top out around.

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0: On the night you're falling all to pieces, you can bring your lonely heart to Jesus. 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

0: 88.3 1058. Oh, I do love a good God story. That was Ann Wilson. My name is Elise. And here's something. I found this just this morning and I wanted to share it with you. So I put it on the Z88.3 midday page. Here's a little peace of mind for parents and grandparents. If you want somebody to double check that car seat installation, there is a free event happening tomorrow in Winter Springs. It's at Fire Station 27. It's right on Redbug Road. And you do have to call first to make an appointment, but I wanted to share that with you because I remember when my kids were little and I did do one of these events. And I thought it was very, very helpful, especially for grandparents to just get that reassurance that that seat is in properly and it's going to do its job. So again, I've shared this on our social media, Z88.3 midday page, if you want to have a look at that. Thank you.
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0: Z88.3 Stress Saver Traffic. Things look really good on the roads. Just a little bit slow. I-4 eastbound from the 532 to the 429. And a typical delay, Osceola Parkway to the 535, about an extra 12 minutes to get through. Some slow traffic, Maitland Boulevard heading east, Orange Blossom Trail to Bear Lake Road. That is your Z88.3 Stress Saver Traffic. Forecast looks nice as well. High temperature today is going to get as warm as 88. Might be slight bit humid out there because we do have a little bit of chance for some showers. About a 20% chance you'll see some. And a nice northeast breeze. Clear skies tonight. Overnight lows around 73. It is currently 83 in Melbourne, 84 in Daytona Beach, 81 in Ocala. It is 82 in Orlando.
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You ever have one of those days where nothing spectacular happens, but at the end of it, you go, you know what? There is a lot of good in there. It's a little bit about the kind of goodness, Brendan.

88.3, 1124. Holding it all together. It's what we do, day in and day out. Sometimes easier than others. Here's a little encouragement to do just that. Jeremy Rosado, and keep holding on.

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0: 88.3, it's 11:31, and I'm just going to remind you, because we're about, round about an hour away from a giveaway to send you and your family to Amberbrook Farms in Eustis. They have their fall festival happening on select days and weekends, but it's a whole family-friendly autumn event. The festival has all these attractions, and the pumpkin patch, and the sunflower and zinnia fields, petting zoo, and jump pads. I mean, it's just everything that would be so fun to hang out with the family at, right? Well, that chance to win those tickets is coming up at 12:35. 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So I hope you're listening. 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
1: A politician was told by a friend just before an election that he shouldn't worry because, quote, every thinking person will vote for you. The politician replied, I know that, but I have to win by a majority. If you're a Christian, you are among the most rational, balanced, and together people in the world. But you'll always be in a minority. Don't let being right go to your head. Be careful. That's one of the most dangerous places one can live. It can lead to self-righteousness. That's why God allows us to be wrong a good deal. About everything. But Jesus. I'm Steve Brown. You think about that. Share what you just heard with a friend. Go to youthinkaboutthat.com.
0: 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Let's take a look at your Z88.3 Stress Saver traffic. I-4 heading to eastbound Osceola Parkway to the 535. That's a 12-minute slowdown. On the turnpike heading northbound, this is the only other incident that I can see. We do have an accident just past 192. I'd be mile marker 245. The right lane is currently blocked. And that's it, your Z88.3 Stress Saver traffic.

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4: 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Wherever you're headed, things are looking pretty good. I-4 eastbound, just that typical Osceola Parkway to the 535, about a 12-minute delay. Westbound looks like it's moving pretty well. On the turnpike heading northbound, as you're passing Hancock Road, mile marker 280, there is an accident with two left lanes blocked. Sunrail currently running on schedule. That is your Z88.3 Stress Saver traffic. Weather throughout Z-Land looks pretty nice as well. No, maybe some sprinkles this afternoon. 20% chance you're going to see that, but we are having some warm temps. We're going to reach a high today of 88. A little bit of a breeze, keeping it hopefully a little more comfortable. It's currently 86 in Melbourne, Daytona Beach, 84, 85 in Ocala. It's 84 in Orlando.
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0: 101.3, 1228, coming up at 1235. Few minutes and still another song to go. I'm going to play Matt Redman's 10,000 Reasons. I'm trying to prepare you the best I can. We'll do the Amber Brook Farms tickets, family four-pack of passes if you want to enjoy the sunflower and zinnia fields and the petting zoo and the pumpkin patch, all the good things if you want to enjoy that with your family. That giveaway is coming up at 1235. The number you're going to need is 407-988-0883. And again, it's coming up after Matt Redman and 10,000 Reasons. We'll get through traffic and weather first, so stick with me because I hope you win. Good luck.
1: I was so angry that I cried. I'm Tyler McKenzie from Z88.3 Mornings. And have you been there so mad or frustrated that you started crying? I have a friend who thinks it's kind of funny that I cry when I get angry. It's not how she responds. But I've had times that it gets to that point. And I think it's because I feel so out of control, so helpless in those moments. Maybe you have too. Especially if someone has really hurt you or done you or your family wrong. Anger is one of those emotions that can physically and emotionally take over everything inside of you. It can lead to poor decisions and responses that just aren't healthy. Ecclesiastes 7:9 reminds us, be not quick in your spirit to become angry, for anger lodges in the heart of fools. There's something to be said about taking a step back when we get angry. Take a deep breath and pray. Let God, not anger, lead our responses when we're hurt.
0: Okay, we have a couple incidents for me to let you know about with your Z88.3 Stress Saver traffic. Right now it is 12:30. I-4 eastbound, it's slow from Osceola Parkway to the 535. About a 12-minute delay. Where the accidents are is on the turnpike heading northbound just past Hancock Road at mile marker 280. The right lane is blocked from an accident. And then on the other side, heading southbound on the turnpike just past Hancock, Mineola, mile marker 277. The right lane is blocked. And on the 417, we have an accident. As you're approaching the 528, the ramp is going to be closed. In order to get around that, your alternate is going to be Narcoosi Road. That's your Z88.3 Stress Saver Traffic. Still looking pretty nice. A mix of sun and clouds. We do have a slight chance. You're going to see some rain. It could be just a light shower. Chance of it, about 20%. Some northeast winds blowing out there. 10 to 50 miles an hour could keep things really nice. Clear skies tonight again. And our low drops down to about 73. Right now, 86 in Melbourne. Daytona Beach, 84. It's 85 in Ocala and 84 in Orlando.
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Z88.3 at 12:47, and I want to say hi to Dwayne. Actually, Dwayne, I'm going to call you Brett. I'm not going to make fun of you for that. This is Brandon Lake, just for you. It's a song called Gratitude on your Z.

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0: 88.3, just about 1 o'clock. My name is Elise. I appreciate you sharing your day with us here at the Z. And if you love the music that we play and you want to maybe have a say on what we do play, the next music test is coming up Saturday, November 14th. 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
0: Let's check out your stress saver traffic. I-4 eastbound Osceola Parkway to the 535. Plan on an extra 12 minutes to get through. I-95 heading northbound just past State Road 406 Titusville. The right shoulder is blocked with police activity. On the turnpike heading southbound just past Hancock Road, Mineola, mile marker 277. The traffic is backed up to approaching mile marker 279. We have 2 right lanes blocked. Right now, that delay, you can expect about 8 minutes. And in Polk County, eastbound Polk Parkway at State Road 37, there's some debris in the road and it is blocking the left lane. That's your Z88.3 Stress Saver Traffic. It's pretty today. A mix of sun and clouds. Our high temperature is going to stay kind of warm. 88 is what we're expecting. Tonight, clear skies and the low drops down to about 73. Northeast winds keeping it nice? I hope so. Haven't been outside just yet. It is 85 in Melbourne, 84 in Daytona Beach, 84 in Ocala, and Orlando, 85.
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0: It's 128. My name is Elise. Thank you so much for making the Z part of your day today. And I know there's going to be birthday celebrations coming up a little bit later today with Shadow and Grace. Do we have your birthday? We love to shout out birthdays. It's all about celebrating you. And you also get a chance, courtesy of Orlando Science Center, to win a sweet little gift afterwards. So the next birthday shout outs come up at 410 with Shadow and Grace. Make sure you're listening to win. Good luck.
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1: 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If you will reveal yourself to me, I will serve you.
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0: Z88.3, Stress Saver Traffic. I-4 eastbound, typical delay from Osceola Parkway to the 535. It's going to take an extra 12 minutes to get through. On the turnpike, if you're heading southbound past Hancock Road, mile marker 277, that's in Mineola, traffic is backed up to approaching mile marker 279. We have two right lanes blocked because of an accident, and it's a 20-minute delay for right now. Also in Polk County, eastbound Polk Parkway at State Road 37, there's just a little debris in the left lane, so be careful as you approach. That's your Z88.3 Stress Saver Traffic. There's a chance, just a slight chance, that a stray shower could be around Z-Land somewhere. Keep watch on the radar. I'm not seeing much going on. High temperature today, 88 degrees. It could get a little warmer than that, I think. I wouldn't be surprised if we hit 90, at least 89. Overnight lows in the lower 70s with a little light breeze. It's currently 85 in Melbourne, 84 in Daytona Beach. It's 87 in Ocala and 87 in Orlando.
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147. You know, are you the one that everybody counts on? You make the calls, you solve the problems, you hold it all together. And then there's a moment you realize, you go, oh man, I need someone to hold me together too. This is a song of comfort for that.

0: 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It's 158. I'm Elise. Thanks for making the Z part of your day today. Absolutely loving fall. 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
0: Z88.3, Stress Saver Traffic, 2 o'clock on the dot, I-4 eastbound, just a delay Osceola Parkway to the 535, some congestion there, it'll take about 12 minutes to get through. I-4 westbound, slightly slow, Daryl Carter Parkway to the 535, just a 6 minute slowdown. Sunrail currently running on schedule. That is your Z88.3, Stress Saver Traffic. Gorgeous day. Can't rule out a shower, but the chances of it, just 20%. High temperature today, expected to reach 88 degrees. A mix of sun and clouds. It's nice. Clear skies are expected for this evening if you're headed out. Should be really comfortable with a low around 73 or 74. Northeast breeze as well, 5 to 10 miles per hour. That's always nice. Keep the bugs away. It's currently 86 in Melbourne, Daytona Beach, 86, 88 in Ocala, 86 in Orlando. And our friends, Shadow and Grace, are next.
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0: 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Thank you, Father God, seeing us through to the middle of the week. Give us the energy to finish strong. We are Shadow and Grace.
1: Yeah, we're so blessed. Another beautiful day. You know, what a difference, right, from all those days of
0: Last nonstop week? Drizzle and rain.
1: Man. Yes. Today, it feels like another very low humidity kind of day. So perfect to head out and enjoy the sunshine.
0: I do that early. Walk the doggies. They keep me moving.
1: I know that. I love that about you. Can I borrow your doggies?
0: No.
1: No? Well, doggies or no doggies, enjoy the rest of your Wednesday afternoon. And thank you for sharing your day with us here. Z88.3.

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Z88.3. It's 223, and our positive spotlight today is all about sisters. And wait till you hear how they met next on your Z.

0: 88.3 227 Shadow and Grace, always hoping to bring you stories of encouragement and inspiration. Mm-hmm. Like this one. Two sisters met each other for the first time on a softball field.
1: That's where they first met.
0: Here's the story. Samantha was adopted as a baby. And one day at a game, someone on the team pointed out, hey, there's a girl on the opposite side, the opposing team, that looks just like you. Mm-hmm. Well, Samantha's adoptive mother recognized the girl's name off the roster. Her name was Cayenne. Well, in a later game, the two mothers ended up connecting and talking. And
1: so what happened? What did they say?
0: The birth mother's name matched. Uh-huh. The hospital matched.
1: Right.
0: There was no longer any doubt. Samantha and Cayenne found each other. They were indeed sisters.
1: What a great story.
0: I know, right?
1: Sisters met.
0: Yeah.
1: You know, they, from what I understand, they couldn't believe all the things they had in common.
0: Yes.
1: Both played volleyball in high school.
0: Mm-hmm.
1: Same position. They even wore the same number.
0: I know.
1: They also found out they have a brother that neither knew about.
0: Wow.
1: Can you imagine finding an entire family you dreamt of meeting?
0: I know. Isn't that beautiful? You know, that's just another reason to believe in the unexpected blessing of an ordinary day.
1: Mm-hmm.
2: As my husband went through brain cancer, just wrestled in my own strength until I finally did surrender.
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1: Z88.3, stress saver traffic, not an accident on our major roads. No huge delays, got a couple of slowdowns though. I-4 eastbound, 12 minutes to get from Osceola Parkway to Disney Springs. Got a 17-minute stretch on I-4 westbound starting at the Beach Line down to Disney Springs. That would be from State Road 528 to 535. And the turnpike southbound seems to be slow every afternoon at Osceola Parkway. Today's no exception there. That is Z88.3, stress saver traffic.
0: Another beautiful day. Partly sunny. Our high going to be around 88 tonight. Clear skies. Overnight low going to be around 71.
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0: 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Today we pray for military members and their families. Heavenly Father, we lift up all our service members in harm's way, on bases, in the air, on ships, at any forward positions, and shield them, Father, with your mighty hand. We pray for their spiritual and physical strength. Lord, we also pray for their families waiting back home. Comfort spouses, children, parents, and loved ones who carry the weight of separation. We thank you for these brave men and women. In Jesus' name we pray. Amen.
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Well, if the kiddos are asking for Christmas music, you don't have to wait. There's an all Christmas music station on the Z app all year long. Now, if somebody could just turn down the Central Florida thermostat a few degrees.

0: 88.3257. We got something pretty special to share with you. We're shadowing Grace. A few weeks ago, we wrapped up the annual Z fundraiser. We are nearly 98% funded for the coming year. So thank you to every single one that gave. Thank you if you prayed for the Z.
1: Yeah, God bless you. 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
0: Yes, yes.
1: With your support, your gifts, your love. 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It's called 100% Wednesday. Mm-hmm. And the whole point is to bring it home, get the Z fully funded for another year.
0: Z88.3, Stress Saver Traffic. We have no accidents reported on I-4. Do have some slowdowns, though. Eastbound I-4 are busy approaching the attractions. And it's already slow in Safford this afternoon. State Road 46 to 1792 take you at least 15 minutes. I-4 westbound, 17 minutes from the Beach Line to Disney Springs. In Sumterville, we have a vehicle fire westbound at County Road 470 as you approach I-75. It's got the right lane blocked. Sunrail running on time. That is 88.3 Stress Saver Traffic.
1: Still have a slight chance of some rain coming our way, but for the most part, it's going to be mostly sunny. Our high today going to be around 88. Clear skies tonight. Overnight low going to be around 71.
0: 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Ocala's at 88. 86 in Orlando.
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1: 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We'll need to look twice, maybe three times, in traffic.

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Z88.3 with Stress Saver Traffic. Regardless where you're driving, it's a pretty good drive today. Eastbound I-4, just 12 minutes to get from Osceola Parkway to Disney Springs. Take you 15 from Sanford State Road 46 up to 1792. I-4 westbound, we do have a delay at the beach line. State Road 528 down to the Disney exits. Disney Springs exit, take you 17 minutes. We're watching that vehicle fire in Sumterville. That one has the right lane blocked westbound on County Road 470 as you approach I-75. That is 88.3 Stress Saver Traffic.

0: One minute, life is sunshine and beach waves.
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1: 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How about some family fun? 410. Somebody's going to win 4 passes to the Orlando Science Center.
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1: Hello.
0: It is 3:28. Did you see that incredible cosmic jellyfish in the Central Florida sky yesterday morning?
1: It was beautiful.
0: Oh, what a sight. Now, the jellyfish is an effect we see in our sky during a rocket launch. But, Grace, help me out here. I know your husband works with the space program. These are rare. They only happen under special conditions, right?
1: Yes, correct.
0: And it happened yesterday morning during takeoff of a SpaceX Falcon 9.
1: Yeah, you know what? My husband has explained this to me a bazillion times, Shadow.
0: Uh-huh.
1: Best I know, it's got to be, the atmosphere has to be a certain
0: temperature,
1: yeah. Everything. And the sun, the way the sunlight hits is why we see that effect.
0: Wow.
1: Because we see rocket launches
0: all the time.
1: We don't see that
0: without
1: effect.
0: Without that, yes.
1: Exactly. That's what makes it so special. If you still haven't seen these pictures, you got to check them out. And what I love is that so many of our Z friends posted their photos on our Facebook page.
0: Yes.
1: And thank you to our buddy Dan. You remember him from Z Afternoons. He shared his photo with us. It looks professional, Dan, by the way.
0: Pretty good stuff.
1: Yeah, so check it out now, that cosmic jellyfish post on our Facebook page.
0: I'm going to say the pictures are breathtaking. You got to look for yourself.
1: Yep.
2: 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Only he could do it.
3: 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Does that sound familiar?
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3: Have you ever needed to be rescued? I remember one time growing up, I climbed too high in a tree and I was too scared to get down on my own. 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Through Jesus, you can be saved and live in heaven forever. John 3:15 says,
2: "Everyone who believes in Jesus will have eternal life."
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0: Z88.3 with Stress Saver Traffic. Not a lot to talk about. I-4 westbound, just under 20 minutes from the beach line to Disney Springs. That's a State Road 528, State Road 535. Eastbound I-4 in Sanford, we have slowdowns from State Road 46 up to 1792. It's an extra 15 minutes on your ride. And in Sumterville, we still have a vehicle fire. Now, the fire is out. Still got the right lane blocked. It's westbound, County Road 470, approaching I-75. And that is Z88.3, Stress Saver Traffic.
1: Okay, enjoy today, because weather-wise, it's nice. Mostly sunny. We still have a slight chance of some rain, but look for a high around 88. Tonight, clear skies. Overnight low, going to be around 71.
0: 85 in Melbourne, in Daytona Beach, 84. 88 in Ocala, in Orlando, it's 86.
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C88.3, stress saver traffic, looking up and down I-4, not finding any accidents. Your eastbound ride's going to be slow at Osceola Parkway. Again, approaching the Channel 2 Tower. 15-minute ride in Seminole County now. State Road 46 to 1792 as you drive in Sanford. Westbound I-4, tap the brakes at Lake Mary Boulevard. And 17 minutes to get from the beach line to Disney Springs. We still have that vehicle fire that's got the right lane blocked in Sumterville now. Westbound on County Road 470, approaching I-75. That is 88.3 Stress Saver Traffic.

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0: Z88.3, Shadow and Grace. Hard to believe. Tomorrow, we're halfway through October.
1: I don't believe it.
0: Yeah, how did that happen?
1: Wait a second, Lee, look here. Oh, you're right.
0: Nothing gets past him.
1: No.

0: That's Hannah Kerr. Jesus is Y on your Z, Z88.3. Well, if you got a teenager who seems permanently attached to their phone, we got good news.
1: Yay.
0: We're Shadow and Grace. By the way, it's 3:58. Forgot to give you the time. Try getting your teen out for a walk.
1: Woo, good luck with that.
0: Well, listen to this, though. A new study found that teens who take more steps each day have fewer problems when it comes to their mental health.
1: Oh, I believe that.
0: Yeah, and the more they move, the greater the benefits appear to be. Mm. A little fresh air, some exercise can work wonders.
1: Yeah, and that's a great idea. But even better, make it a family walk, right?
0: Oh, I like it.
1: Put the phones away, go out and walk, mm-hmm. and just a little conversation going.
0: Yeah, and then don't be surprised if they ask you if they can bring their phone.
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0: Z88.3, stress saver traffic at 4 o'clock. I-4 westbound is accident free. That's why we started with that one. Eastbound I-4, just one delay, and that's going to be in Sanford, State Road 46, up to 1792. Take at least an extra 15 minutes. In Sumterville, still got a vehicle fire with the right lane blocked. Westbound on County Road 470, approaching I-75. We're on schedule when it comes to Sunrail. And that's 88.3 Stress Saver Traffic.
1: A slight chance of some rain in the area, but for the most part, it'll be mostly sunny. For clear skies tonight, overnight low going to be around 71. Our Thursday, another nice day, mostly sunny and a high again in the upper 80s.
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0: The 88.3 410 with Shadow and with Grace coming up. We'll have four passes for the Orlando Science Center, possibly for you and your family. But first, birthdays for Wednesday, October 14th.
1: Yeah, let's start with Macy, 14 today. Hope turns 22. Xavion is 2. And Chloe is 13.
0: It's the 11th birthday for Macy. Monica's 33. And happy 20th to Brooke.
1: We got a couple of anniversaries. Louis and Omira are 10 years together. Corey and Lauren also celebrating 10 years together.
0: Now, four tickets to the Orlando Science Center where there's something for the whole family. And you'll get the opportunity to be the Z's guest birthday announcer.
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1: This is David.
2: All right, sounds like you might be in the car with Mom going home from school. Anybody else with you?
1: No, just me and my mom.
2: Hey, Mom, guess what? 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
3: 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Yay!
2: We heard that.
0: Yay! Well, congratulations, guys. 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
2: 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Z88.3, Stress Saver Traffic. Big heads up, if you're headed northbound on I-95 at the Kennedy, just past Kennedy Space Center exit, that's State Road 407. We've got the two left lanes blocked after a crash just occurred. We're going to keep an eye on that for you. It's the only accident we see now on our major roads. I-4 westbound, it's moving along nicely. Eastbound I-4, 15 minutes from State Road 46 to 1792. That is Z88.3, Stress Saver Traffic.

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0: the songs of the Z can get you through the expected and unexpected alike.
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0: 88.3, where's Shadow and Grace? It's 4:30. I learned something today, Grace.
1: Okay.
0: I never knew. Did you know that Winnie the Pooh was inspired by a real bear?
1: A real bear?
0: A real live
1: bear.
0: Wow.
1: No, I did not.
0: Back in 1914, during World War I, there was a Canadian soldier named Harry. He bought a little black bear cub.
1: Mm-hmm.
0: Cost him $20.
1: Aww.
0: Now, Harry was from Winnipeg, Manitoba.
1: Okay.
0: That's a province up in Canada.
1: Okay.
0: And he named her Winnie after Winnipeg.
1: How cute.
0: Eventually, Winnie, when he became a full-size bear.
1: Sure.
0: Winnie ended up at the London Zoo. And there was this little boy who went to the zoo that fell in love with her. And that little boy's name was Christopher Robin.
1: Get out of town.
0: I'm not kidding. His
1: really?
0: Dad was an author named A.A. Milne.
1: Wow.
0: And that's how a little bear cub became the inspiration for Winnie the Pooh.
1: That is such a beautiful story.
0: Isn't that?
1: I had no idea that that was based on a real cub.
0: Yep.
1: Oh, how cute. And here we are, what, 100 years later?
0: And then some.
1: I still love that silly old bear.
0: Yes, we do.
2: Hi, this is Pastor Joel Hunter. Remember how our mothers used to warn us, watch where you're going. Erwin McManus, in his book, The Barbarian Way, writes about rhinos. Rhinos can run 30 miles an hour. The problem with speedy rhinos is that they can only see 30 feet in front of them. Do you know what a group of rhinos running at full speed is called? A crash. No kidding. We need to consider the consequences before rushing in. Proverbs 27:12 says, a prudent person foresees dangers and takes precaution, but a simpleton goes blindly on and suffers the consequences. Let's plan the good we can do, then let's go help somebody.
0: Z88.3, stress saver traffic. Still have that accident close to the Kennedy Space Center exit on I-95 northbound. It's just past State Road 407. Got the two left lanes blocked. Only accident we're looking at, only big delay we're looking at as well. If you're headed eastbound on I-4 in Sanford, it's slow approaching 1792. Sunrail looking good as well. That is Z88.3, stress saver traffic.
1: Clear skies tonight. Our overnight low going to be around 71 for our Thursday. Looks like mostly sunny. Highs in the upper 80s.
0: 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In Daytona Beach, 84. We're at 88 in Ocala and 88 in Orlando.
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A week from today, it's 100% Wednesday on your Z as we work toward that final goal, being fully funded for next year. Wednesday, October 21st, 100% Wednesday. Let's finish this together. 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

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Well, if you're traveling northbound on I-95, big heads up. Just past the State Road 407 exit, that's Kennedy Space Center exit, we have delays there, too. Two left lanes are blocked due to a crash. I-4 westbound, no big delays at all. Eastbound I-4, do have a slowdown at Sanford. State Road 46 to 1792, at least an extra 15 minutes on that ride. Southbound the Turnpike, slow moving at Osceola Parkway. Westbound on the 408, it's busy. Good Homes Road to the Turnpike. And that is 88.3 Stress Saver Traffic.

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1: Safe for the little ears. Whoa.

0: Oh, we know what that is. If you're a Magic fan, maybe you're excited like Shadow.
1: Yes, he
0: after
1: is.
0: Last night's game. It is 4:56 Shadow and Grace.
1: How about that win last night?
0: How about it? Tell us all about it.
1: Well, here's the thing. This was first home preseason game for the Magic.
0: Right.
1: And that would be a debut for our new head coach, Sean Sweeney.
0: I forgot about that.
1: Yeah. So it's our first look at the team as a fan. And I liked what I saw.
0: Good.
1: Offense was incredible.
0: Good.
1: We know our defense is going to be awesome.
0: Awesome. Mm-hmm. And how are the nachos? Oh, you weren't
1: in the game. Didn't have them.
0: Now, wait. This is a preseason game, right?
1: I know. Yes. So what does that mean? It was only a preseason game. Well, they don't count. But no. Like I always say, a win is a win.
0: Yeah, yeah.
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1: C88.3, Stress Saver Traffic, still have that accident. I-95 northbound, if you missed out on this one, it's just past State Road 407, Kennedy Space Center exit. We've got the two left lanes blocked, and there are some big delays. I-4 eastbound, 15 minutes to your ride. State Road 46 up to 1792. I-4 westbound looks amazing now, no problems. Got an 8-minute backup southbound on the turnpike, getting by the Osceola Parkway exit. Running on time when it comes to Sunrail. And that's CD8.3 Stress Saver Traffic.
0: Looks like it's going to be a really nice evening. It's going to be mostly clear. Our overnight low could be around 71. Thursday, another beautiful day, mostly sunny with a high around 88.
1: Melbourne, it's 85, 84 in Daytona Beach. Ocala setting at 88, 84 in Orlando.
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Z88.3 with Stress Saver Traffic. Now have a crash on I-4 eastbound at the Beach Line. Got the right shoulder blocked as you approach State Road 528. You could try International Drive instead, or there's Turkey Lake Road. Might be a little bit better alternate. Also got a 15-minute extra part of your ride. I-4 eastbound from Sanford, State Road 46 up to 1792. Westbound I-4 looks good. I-95 northbound with the left lane blocked at the Kennedy Space Center exit. State Road 407. Do have backups in the area. Aside from that, 8-minute delay southbound of the turnpike at Osceola Parkway. SunRail's running on schedule. That is 88.3 Stress Saver Traffic.

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0: You know, some of the best conversations happen around the dinner table.
1: True. So
0: let's put those phones down. Enjoy some family time over dinner tonight. It is 5:28. We're Shadow and Grace, and this is Dinner Table Talk.
1: Question. Question for the kids to ask mom and dad tonight.
0: Yeah.
1: What was your favorite cartoon growing up?
0: Oh, I love this question. I loved after school cartoons.
1: Yeah, you go home after school, watch cartoons.
0: The Bugs Bunnies, right?
1: Okay.
0: The whole Looney Tunes.
1: Yeah.
0: My favorite was Rooster Foghorn.
1: Foghorn Leghorn?
0: Yes.
1: It's a joke song.
0: I said, come here, boy.
1: It's a joke song. We better stop with those right now.
0: The best part was when Daddy would sit there and watch them with me.
1: Oh, how nice.
0: That was
1: cool.
0: A good memory. Yeah, and if you're planning...
1: My story. Hey, if you're planning to carve pumpkins with the kids this month, try the pumpkin gospel story. Grace, you haven't heard this. Let me share this with you. It's a way to share the love of Jesus while you're carving a pumpkin.
0: Mm-hmm.
1: Scoop out all the messy stuff inside when you're doing that part. Talk about how Jesus forgives us and cleanses our hearts.
0: Yeah.
1: Then instead of carving a scary face...
0: Yep.
1: You carve a cross
0: right,
1: to remind the kids how much Jesus loves us.
0: Yeah.
1: And then you put a little battery-operated candle inside to remind him that his light can shine through us.
0: That is beautiful.
1: Isn't that nice?
0: I love that.
1: Yeah.
0: I like that. Here's a verse for after dessert. Rejoice always. Pray continually. Give thanks in all circumstances, for this is God's will for you in Christ Jesus. 1 Thessalonians 5, verses 16 through 18.
1: That's a good one, too. That is Dinner Table Talk. Have a wonderful Wednesday night.
2: I was so angry that I cried. I'm Tyler McKenzie from Z88.3 Mornings. And have you been there so mad or frustrated that you started crying? I have a friend who thinks it's kind of funny that I cry when I get angry. It's not how she responds. But I've had times that it gets to that point. And I think it's because I feel so out of control, so helpless in those moments. Maybe you have too. Especially if someone has really hurt you or done you or your family wrong. Anger is one of those emotions that can physically and emotionally take over everything inside of you. It can lead to poor decisions and responses that just aren't healthy. Ecclesiastes 7:9 reminds us, be not quick in your spirit to become angry, for anger lodges in the heart of fools. There's something to be said about taking a step back when we get angry. Take a deep breath and pray. Let God, not anger, lead our responses when we're hurt.
1: Z88.3, Stress Saver Traffic. The one accident on our major roads is northbound I-95. Have gone down from two lanes blocked to one left lane now blocked. This is just past State Road 407, the Kennedy Space Center exit, and we have traffic backed up in the area. Again, that's northbound I-95. We do have slowdowns on I-4 eastbound in Sanford, State Road 46 to 1792. That's an extra 15 minutes on that ride. Southbound of the Turnpike, got an 8-minute delay getting past Osceola Parkway. That is ZD8.3, Stress Saver Traffic.
0: It's going to be a nice evening. Just enjoy it. Clear skies, overnight low, going to be around 71. Our Thursday, another beautiful day. Mostly sunny, a little breezy, and our high going to be around 88.
1: 85 in Melbourne, in Daytona Beach, it's 84. We're still at 88 in Ocala. In Orlando, it's 85.
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Z88.3, stress saver traffic. Now have an accident westbound I-4 just past 192. Soft the road now. The right shoulder is blocked from 192 down to County Road 532. And now take a half an hour. Eastbound I-4 accident free is slow moving in Sanford. State Road 46 up to 1792. Southbound on the turnpike, the off-ramp center lane blocked. It's on the off-ramp at Consulate Drive now. Aside from that, we got delays westbound on the beach line at Innovation Way. And that is 88.3 Stress Saver Traffic.

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0: Z88.3, washed with elevation, rhythm, shadow, and grace with you. And we're glad you're here this afternoon. And if you've been listening to Z and ever thought, oh, I wish they play washed by elevation, rhythm more, or just insert the song that's your favorite there, well, here's your chance to let us know about that song. We got another Z music party coming up next month. And this is where you get to help us pick the music we play on your Z. And we're going to invite a group of Z listeners, hang out with us, listen to music, and tell us what they love.
1: I love this. 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
0: Z88.3, stress every traffic. All of a sudden, I-4 eastbound really got slow from State Road 46 up to 1792 in your drive in Sanford. An extra 15 minutes on that. Westbound on the 408, we have an accident at I-4. That's westbound the 408 at I-4. The right shoulder's blocked. We're going to recommend either Colonial or South Street for now. Sunrail's still looking good and running on time. That is Z88.3, stress saver traffic.
1: Beautiful evening ahead, clear skies, overnight low going to be around 72, another gorgeous day for our Thursday, mostly sunny, highs in the upper 80s.
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614 at Z88.3. Time to take a look at Stress Saver traffic. We got a few problems, so bear with me. I'm going to try to save you a little bit of time and a couple of Advil. I-4 eastbound, State Road 46 to 1792. That's going to slow you down by 15 minutes. I-4 westbound, 192 to the 532. That's a 30-minute delay. I-95 northbound, we've got a crash. Coming up on State Road 100, Bunnell, the two left lanes are blocked. The 408 westbound, a crash. That's coming up on I-4. Your alternates are South Street or Colonial. And there's a wreck, 429 northbound. That's coming up on OBT. The left lane there is blocked. That, my friend, is your Z88.3 stretch.

0: Z88.3 coming up on 6:30. Buenas noches, I'm Paco, and Magic had a nice win last night at the Kia Center. 132 to 116, they beat the Cavs. Hey, it's going to be a big game Friday. The Miami Heat are coming to town. Yep, 7 o'clock tip-off at the Kia Center. The Miami Heat and the Magic. You got this, Magic. You got this. Go Magic!
1: A politician was told by a friend just before an election that he shouldn't worry because, quote, every thinking person will vote for you. The politician replied, I know that, but I have to win by a majority. If you're a Christian, you are among the most rational, balanced, and together people in the world. But you'll always be in a minority. Don't let being right go to your head. Be careful. That's one of the most dangerous places one can live. It can lead to self-righteousness. That's why God allows us to be wrong a good deal. About everything. But Jesus. I'm Steve Brown. You think about that. Share what you just heard with a friend. Go to youthinkaboutthat.com.
0: Z88.3, 631. Let's take a look at Stress Saver traffic. I-4 eastbound, State Road 46 to 1792. That'll take you an extra 15 minutes. I-4 westbound, 192 to the 532. That's a 30-minute ride. I-95 northbound, we've got a crash at State Road 100 Bunnell. The two left lanes are blocked. Then we've got a crash, 429 northbound. That's coming up on OBT. The left lane is blocked. But that's it. That, my friend, is your Z88.3 Stress Saver Traffic. Sealand weather. Clear tonight, a low at 72. Tomorrow, another nice Sealand day. One of those days to have lunch outside. Sunny, high, a comfortable 88. Then tomorrow night, clear with a low at 75. Right now in Melbourne, 83, 82 in Daytona Beach, 86 in Ocala, 85 in Orlando.
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Z88.3 at 646. Let's take a look at Stress Saver traffic, see what's going on. I-4 eastbound, we've got a crash just happened. That's coming up on Maitland Boulevard. The right shoulder is blocked. I-4 westbound, slow from 192 to the 532 by about 30 minutes to be exact. I-95 northbound, there's a crash at State Road 100 Bunnell. The two left lanes are blocked. The 408 westbound, a crash happened a few minutes ago. That's at Mills Avenue. The left shoulder there is blocked. And the 429 northbound, this happened just a handful of minutes ago, too. Northbound 429 coming up on OBT. The left shoulder is blocked. And that, my friend, is your Z88.3 Stress Saver traffic.

0: On the night you fall in all the pieces, you can bring your lonely heart to Jesus. 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

0: 88.3. I'm Paco. Buenas noches. So we've got Harvest of Hope coming up October 24th and November 1st at Jeff's Bagel Run. And thanks to Nolan's Roofing for helping put this together, too. 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So, you know, they say it's better to give than to receive, right? Well, now is your chance to give so that someone who's in need could receive. We're called to serve, and this is our opportunity to do that. 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See if I can help you out. I-4 eastbound, we've got a crash coming up on Maitland Boulevard. The right shoulder is blocked. I-4 westbound, lots of brake lights from 192 to the 532, 30 minutes worth to be exact. I-95 northbound, we've got a crash. That's at State Road 100 Bunnell. The left shoulder is blocked. The 408 westbound, there's an accident. That's at Mills Avenue. The left lane there is blocked. The 429 northbound, another crash. That's approaching OBT. The left shoulder is blocked. And we've got a disabled vehicle in Orange County. Southbound, State Road 436 at the 408 off-ramp. The right lane is blocked. But that's it. That, my friend, is your Z88.3 Stress Saver Traffic. It's going to be clear tonight with a low at 72. Tomorrow, sunny, high around 88.3. And tomorrow night, clear with a low at 75. Right now in Melbourne, 82. 80 in Daytona Beach. 82 in Ocala. And it's 81 in Orlando.
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0: 3. It's coming up on 7:30. I'm Paco. And let's see. Saturday, Orlando City beat Columbus 3-2. They've got about 6 games left in the regular season before they head to the playoffs. Right now, Orlando City's in a playoff spot. They're playing tonight in Toronto. That's going to be a 7:30 kick. Any minute now, they're going to be starting that game. And I think if we win a couple of more games, we could get in a really good playoff spot. Vamos, Orlando!
1: You've been worried lately? Been a little anxious? Not quite sure God has it all in control? Chuck Swindoll here to ask you to listen to this great verse from the book of Daniel. God does according to his will in the inhabitants of the earth, the host of heaven, and none can stay his hand or say to him, "What are you doing?" If you get that, you'll get that he knows what he's doing. And that includes your deepest frustration, your fear of tomorrow, the greatest anxiety that's now in your heart. Just because we may not understand how he is working doesn't mean he's not working.
0: Z88.3 at 7:30. I'm Paco. Let's take a look at Stress Saver traffic. Just one issue to deal with. That's a crash. I-4 eastbound coming up on Maitland Boulevard. The right shoulder is blocked. That's it. That, my friend, is your Z88.3 Stress Saver traffic. Clear tonight, a low at 72. Tomorrow it's going to be sunny, high 88. Beautiful lunch outside day, I would say. Then tomorrow night, clear, low at 75. Right now in Melbourne, 82, 80 in Daytona Beach, 82 in Ocala, 81 in Orlando.
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88.3 at 7:56. I'm Paco. Buenas noches. You know, there's two ways to do it. Your way and the right way. And his way is better.

0: 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Things are starting to settle down pretty nicely. As a matter of fact, no incidents, no accidents, no delays, and that's how we like it. That, my friend, is your Z88.3 Stress Saver Traffic. Clear tonight, low at 72. Tomorrow, sunny, high 88. Tomorrow night, clear again, low about 75. Right now in Melbourne, 82. In Daytona Beach and Ocala, it's 80, 79 in Orlando.
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